0: major shows in intimate settings across Eora Sydney, The Engine Brisbane and Narm Melbourne from June 14. So don't miss out.
1: You can check out more Aussie gigs on Triple J socials.

the time. 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

president, please, with the begging us. You're dwindling on your relevance. We know your shit is dropping. We ain't copping what you selling us. 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Why you hiding your intelligence? I remember you was getting A's. Now you failing us. Playing hard for the

0: Live music right there from Lord and Margaret Court Arena in Melbourne. What was that? You're on Triple J Drive with Frankie and Phil. And just before we play our favourite game, I'm just making sure, Frankie, you've got the lyrics ready to go.
1: Yep, got them ready to go right here.
0: All right, let's do it. It's Link or You'll Miss It.

0: G'day, John O'Akeley here with Triple J News. Changes to negative gearing and capital gains taxes are being identified as factors in a dip in auction clearance rates. Fewer than half the homes up for auction in Sydney this past weekend actually sold, according to data firm Cotality, the lowest level since the early stages of the COVID-19 pandemic. Cotality's Director of Research, Tim Lawless, says changes to the tax system are one part of the picture.
1: We've seen inflation tracking higher, the RBA has become much more hawkish. Then on top of that, there's the uncertainty around the Strait of Hormuz and what's happening in the Middle East. So it is a bit of a perfect storm. And now, of course, we're seeing tax reform that's probably going to be impacting on investor demand.
0: A flood warning is in place for parts of the Gold Coast as steady rain falls across the region. Gold Coast Springbrook Road is currently closed to all traffic. Residents being warned.

0: We've got Natalie saying, if a rock melon or pineapple smells sweet, then they're good.
1: Nice. Yeah. At the same time, if your chicken's pink, it's not cooked.
0: Okay, I see. I like this one. I can tell what any fruit is just by looking at it.
1: See,
0: now you're taking somebody with intuition. Phil in Port Macquarie saying, when I see a carrot, I can tell you how long it is. Secret fruit powers.
1: But his is about a carrot. But he's like, vegetable powers? They're real.
0: The real people who are going around feeling up fruit and knowing what's good and what's not, that's why they're not texting, because they're too busy in the produce aisle sort of making history and picking the perfect fruit.
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pulled inspiration from that track, Neo Behind It, in 2008. So on here is a reimagination, Young and Lips putting his own spin. It's Miss Independent. Comes from that record, a debut album's Love Songs for the Streets from Young and Lips. It came out on Friday and I'm spinning it for you right now on Triple J on Home and Hosed. Jiggets and Charlotte Plank in before that, and bang, what a number.

Becca Hatch up the top with Bang Goes the Drum, Garden, a song all about protecting the garden that you create. Hey, you're locked in right now. My name's Anika with you and bringing you Australian music for the next hour. And God, we've got so much to go through. Here's a little smorgasbord of what you can

that Twisted Desire. Rage Flower brings up the theatrics to 100. It's called Pushpin, and you love that Urination-based artist. She always brings the drama, and you never know her next move. Hey, and before that, People Taking Pictures.

0: got no time for kid pussy.
1: If you're wondering what's inside of me, this is it. This is me. This is my soul. This is what I look like inside.
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0: Like a Virgin.
1: This Friday, we have a Like a Virgin veteran coming through. It's Matt Corby. The singer and songwriter is getting ready to hit the road to celebrate his latest album, Tragic Magic. But before he does, he'll be gracing up

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0: Fake Mink, Blow the Speaker. Late nights on Triple J with me, Ben Hunter, wondering if you're maybe blowing the speaker, blasting me out as loud as you can, getting the tunes right down your ear holes. Sorry about all this. Something strange happens to me past 1 a.m. I shouldn't be allowed out of the house, but here I am. Hanging out, 0439757555 is the place to get in touch, getting some messages in, some requests. I'll see how I go squeezing them in before the end of my time with you at 2 a.m. But I will be back next week at some point, and I'd love to hear from you then as well. Just earlier we heard from Spacey Jane, The Ryans, and Renee Rapp. I was going to say all of those names have a lot of R's in them, but Spacey Jane does not. But still, 2 out of 3, as Meatloaf would say, ain't bad. Renee Rapp, of course, Leave Me Alone. The Ryans, welcome to the conversation. And Spacey Jane, obviously on tour for Triple J at the end of this year from November 26 to December 13. The Triple J website is the place to be if you want more details on that. I've got some more Australian goodness coming for you a bit later on, some Dear Seattle and some Dom Dollar. But let's just keep it moving, hey. Here's Sam, Alfred and Walters with Blessings. 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
1: Hey!

party on my honor, Sir Richard. 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She asked, how I am? I said, calm. She said, I'm the man, I said, in it. Posted up with my dog at yard. If you got a friend for my friend, then bring it. When I was broke, heart cold like December. 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

0: Triple J.
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0: Good morning, baby. Happy Tuesday. It is your mix at six, courtesy of the one, the only Latifa T. God, that Britney Spears went crazy. Man. And you heard it. Natalie saying, hell yes, Britney. I love this from Eve saying, morning. Can we just celebrate that my work radio is working this morning? So I got to blast the mix for the Maryborough CBD. Thank you, Radio Gods.
1: Shouts out Maryborough. Home of the avalanches.
0: Hell,
1: come on.
0: Yeah, let's go. The radio gods are looking down on you, Eve, and all of us with a mix at six every single morning. It is Concetta and Luca with you on your Tuesday. It's 18 minutes past six.
1: So goddamn true. Now, Concetta, it's lovely to have you back on this Tuesday. Missed you, you say. And over the weekend, we need to catch up because I finally closed the loop on sort of a long-running, annoying storyline in my life.
0: You've got a lot of those, so this is exciting.
1: I know. This goes back like almost about 2 years. Now, I hope this isn't rude to us. But I know for a fact it's true. This happens a bit to you. Yeah. Sometimes people will respond to you on Instagram or hit you up on the Triple J text line and go, Concetta, I reckon you've got ADHD.
0: Oh, darling. I remember that was one of the first things when you do this job and you start getting diagnosed on that text line. And you best believe this girly pop diva was told 1 million times, you've got ADHD. You're a fellow ADHD girly.
1: Yeah, a lot of amateur psychiatrists on the Triple J text line and on the Instagram comments. But I had the same thing, right? Yeah. And I don't know if you have people like from your personal life telling you as well, but I always had that for a couple of years. And I don't know, I was just always a bit like, yeah, probably, I know, but yeah. I'm getting on with it. It's too much of a pain in the ass. All you hear is that it's a pain in the ass to get the diagnosis and the medication and stuff like that, right? But it was when I started at this job and like, you know what it's like starting a purpose radio, your life falls apart. It's insane. And so I was really struggling and I was like, oh, all right, maybe I'll finally have a look at this ADHD diagnosis thing, see if it's going to be helpful. Go through the process, costs $1 billion. Not a billion, but legitimately like a few thousand dollars just to book in all of the appointments with the right.

kind of wanted to hit it on the nose and paint it black. Like, I wanted to add the funk in the bass lines, the gospel in the keys, the soul.

0: it one more time?
1: Let's hear it right here.
0: Okay. For the real ones, you'll know that this is like a deeply personal connection to me. This profession, I would say, deals with, I think, the part of the body that is like, yucky, yucky, yucky, yucky. I don't ever want to think about it. I don't ever want to touch it. And I know where your brain is going. And I don't think you could think of different, lots of different things, but I'm thinking of one specific, and it will hit you different when you find out.
1: It is true. Conchetta's mentioned her personal connection to this type of medical professional a few times.

0: Steve Lacey, Bad Habit right there on Triple J Breakfast. Concetta and Luca with you, ripping through some Chet flicks.
1: This is one of the greatest movies of all time.
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1: I love movies. La la.
0: Every single week, Concetta describes five things of a different category, and if you can get enough of them right, you will get a Triple J prize pack. This week, she's describing medical professions. This was the most recent description.
1: Okay, for the real ones, you'll know that this is like a deeply personal connection to me. This profession, I would say, deals with, I think, the part of the body that is like, yucky, yucky, yucky, yucky. I don't ever want to think about it. I don't ever want to touch it. And I know where your brain is going. And I don't think you could think of different, lots of different things, but I'm thinking of one specific and it will hit you different when you find out.
0: Get your guesses in on 0439757555. We've already ticked off GP. Let's go to Mel in Forster. Welcome to Chetflix. What medical profession is Concetta describing right there, Mel?
3: Hi, I think it's optometrist.
1: Now, what makes you say that, Mel?
3: Well, I heard the word eye and I definitely don't want to touch it. Yuck.
1: Yeah, Mel, you've absolutely got it correct. You're a real one. Well done. Now,
3: yay,
1: for anyone playing along who's wondering what the personal connection is, both my parents are optometrists.
0: Crazy.
1: And so I grew up looking at like eye posters and being like, that's disgusting. And I

0: Addison Road on Triple J Breakfast. Concetta and Luca with you. Dope young band coming out of Sydney, and we just talked to Jack about them. You can hear them on the most recent episode of Hack, talking all about the changes to the live music industry and how it affects them as people with truly boots on the ground. But right now, it's 7:40 on this Tuesday. We're doing Chetflix.
1: This is one of the greatest movies of all time.
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1: 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La la.
0: A la la to all on this Tuesday. So every week, Concetta describes five things.

Lewd Never Adds Up featuring Inez, and we had Jim Legacy in there too with Dave on Three Times. My name is Lucy Smith. Right now you are listening to Mornings, where we're doing On The Record.